0: Lekker FM.
1: 1, 2, 1, 2, 3. Didn't I swear you were dead to me? Didn't you scream that I had to leave? Didn't I slam your damn front?

my trot to the top. I've been out of shape, thinking out the box, I'm an astronaut. I blasted off the planet, rock that caused catastrophe, and it matters more because I had it. Now I had, I thought about wreaking havoc on an opposition. Kind of shocking, they want a static with precision. I'm automatic, quarterback, I ain't talking second. Pack it up, I don't panic, batter up. Who the baddest, it don't matter, cause we is just...

0: thank you is what I should have said. I should be in bed, but temptations of trouble on my tongue, troubles yet to come.
1: One sip,
0: bad for me.
1: One hit,
0: bad for me.
1: One kiss,
0: bad for me. But I give in so easily, and no thank you

Hello, hello, welcome to Radio Tonka. This is the Great Red Spot until 12 o'clock tonight. And we start with Bone Choir Assembly.

are listening to Cat Food with Grand Papa. This episode focuses on the music of Anton Heijboer. Anton Heijboer was a Dutch visual artist who enjoyed some international success in the 60s and early on in the 70s. Till his death in 2005, he was mostly known locally for fraud and his polyamorous lifestyle, marrying five wives who all lived together on his communal farm. His music is very little known, but it is pretty special, yeah. He made an album in the 70s that was released on vinyl on a Dutch EMI, and in the 90s he made some CDs that were self-produced. So, here is an hour of his deeply personal music, with a lot of speaking by him, with his deep shamanic knowledge. It's deep, and music-wise, he accompanies himself on guitar, or harmonica, or the harmonium. And that's very minimal, almost in a raga kind of way. Yes, it is special. Anton Heijboer, his music. Enjoy.

Solution. Solution. Solution. Solution. Solution. Solution. Solution is not there. Solution is not there. Each solution fixation of time, each solution is a fiction. Solution, solution, solution, solution.

Solution is a fiction. Solution. Solution is a fiction. Solution. Solution. Solution is not there. Solution is fixation of a moment of time. Solution is a moment happened in time, trying to let stay. Solution is a form. Form is a moment in time that stays. Form as reality

0: already there. All forms have been there and I have been fixated to try to keep the moment, to try to keep the time a stone, to try to keep the time hard, to try to keep the time always. But always is time and time. Always is she and other she. Always relatives all forms. Always is the moving. Always is only moving. Always is only moving. Moving the opposite of solution. Moving is the total opposite of solution. Moving is the creation and the destruction together. Moving is to create out destruction. Moving is
1: all forms
0: violence
1: have been
0: moving
1: destroyed.
0: Is
1: all forms are
0: the destroyed. Best
1: all forms are
0: of violence
1: destroyed
0: moving
1: by reality
0: moving is
1: by life
0: not to keep the being in the form, to go out the form with the being, to be beside every form, to be in distance, to be as third. To be as third is the only being as one. To be as third is the only being as one. In distance, no form can exist. In third, all
1: life
0: forms
1: is
0: this
1: to can be aggressivity.
0: There cannot be freedom in any form. There cannot be freedom in any form.
1: Without
0: there cannot be freedom. The less in the form of freedom. The form of freedom is the less the freedom can be there. So there is no form of freedom. Every form of freedom
1: distance of all forms
0: is a moment of time fixated in all ways. Every freedom is to make she to always, to make she to always is believing she as always is a believing. Freedom is a believing. She and other she, time and time, relative each other to no believing possible at all. To no fixation possible.

makes third, makes distance, make third. She and other she makes distance, third can have living in. Everyone that knows in the one that can keep the power of distance. This thought is a she too. This thought is a she too. She and other she and she is the absolute reality.

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I'll only believe in. Take this from me. You must believe the whole day. Because when you believe, then you are alive. When you do not believe, you must live the lie. And when you believe, you are the lie. And when you do not believe, you must live the lie. And when you believe, you are the lie. No, no, that is that when you don't go the way to the beginning of life, then you live the way to the death. They call this to live the regeneration of hope.

0: the spirit to comes out, beginning out which they are built up. When they feel that power, then every cell knows to get his strength together and to be strong for every attack that comes to it. So this is the base of the hells.
1: All right. By he not can make to
2: the object
1: by she
2: fixation.
1: That is all right.
2: Human conscience
1: to death.
2: It is between
1: all right.
2: The objective
1: he and she
2: fixation.
1: All right.
2: Conscience
1: to death
2: is between.
1: To death
2: as one
1: and to be living
2: human conscience
1: in it
2: make
1: as so
2: he and she as one as possible in sharing in
1: this no right. Two human beings,
2: the impossibility.

0: It ain't no right life to feelings
1: to share
0: of human
1: pain.
0: It's no right
1: life
0: to sharing
1: the pity.
0: It's no right
1: mental
0: to life.
1: Conscience
0: is no right.
1: It's not
0: to life.
1: And
0: all right
1: conscience
0: to living.

the cultures. But when the soldiers come back out of war, they had lost theirs. And

0: Heb je alles gezien, hè?
1: Nou, ik denk er anders over, maar...
0: Nee, maar... Nee, maar het is dus...
2: Freedom cannot be shared. Freedom is to be real. And to be real is to be absolute. And to be absolute is to be absolute different of all other existing. To be real is to be unique. To be real is to be never seen. To be real is to be never understood. To be real is to cannot be known. To be real is to be living and beside death. It's living always in eternity. It's living always in eternity. It's living the base of all cultures, structures. It's living where all begins. It's living the freedom life, free of death, only existing in living, free of forms, free of ages, free of time.

That's the power of the sky and the power of the earth, and they meet each other in the man and the woman is looking for that place where they are meeting them. Because the man has the possibility, the man has the possibility to give creativity to them, and your that creativity is only a female.

Because the man is important only for them, and the women make out there the whole life.

0: I make the place for the woman. A man is only territorium and vibrations.
1: She, another she,
2: two.
1: And third she,
2: two,
1: the girl,
2: two,
1: exists,
2: two,
1: as
2: they,
1: to be one,
2: as
1: to be she. In this, the man is free.
2: Being
1: in this, the girl
2: and
1: has no
2: let
1: relation
2: say
1: to
2: she,
1: the man only
2: rule.
1: To be real
2: of nature,
1: she is
2: and
1: to
2: give
1: he.
2: Not
1: he
2: let come.
1: To create
2: nature,
1: and he can create
2: of he
1: free for she, and he can create free for other she. And he can create free for third she.
2: Create.
1: In this, freedom.

0: Only she, another she,
1: not
0: can be one
1: such
0: in reality.
1: She.
0: They
1: this
0: can have relation
1: this that
0: with
1: this
0: she and
1: this
0: relation with
1: death
0: other she
1: as living.
0: Yes.
1: Young.

0: is giving back material in he.
1: He.
0: Well.
1: And he.
0: He. Is.
1: As one.
0: Relative. In she.
1: Power.
0: And other she.
1: Creation. Power.
0: There.
1: Of.
0: He loses.
1: Create.
0: Material
1: life.
0: There he
1: is
0: losing
1: the dish.
0: Body. Third, she has
1: one
0: to give back
1: moment.
0: The body.
1: Power is yours. What?
0: Heart, she
1: waiting
0: has to give
1: time. Power,
0: the material,
1: the earth,
0: to
1: drive
0: the spirit
1: of sun,
0: which is objectivity
1: for race,
0: and is
1: power
0: gone to be
1: is
0: relative in she.
1: Go
0: and

0: Man. This. Man drinking. Doing. Same. As. Power. Of. She giving. Is doing to he.
1: To. Exist.
0: While he.
1: Chase.

0: Being in life, let be. She gets the body in by and she. He in life loses the body in she. Another she as one. To stay there as existing is spirit, is
1: man
0: to can be living. Living goes the way to death in conscience.